0: Tell me about Islam. For those who want to learn about and practice Islam, the religion that fully encompasses human nature and the purpose of creation, the program Tell Me About Islam is about to begin.
1: Abdullah ibn Hudhafa al-Sahmi radiyallahu anh. Fearing only Allah subhanahu wa ta'ala. Abdullah radiyallahu anh met the Emperor Heraclius during the Khilafah of Umar ibn al-Khattab radiyallahu anh. In the 19th year of the Hijrah, Umar radiyallahu anh sent an army to fight the Byzantines. Abdullah radiyallahu anh was among these troops. News about the Muslim soldiers' sincere faith, deep conviction, and willingness to sacrifice for Allah and His Prophet had already reached the Emperor. He was curious to know if the rumors he had heard were true. He didn't believe that anyone could be as beloved as this man Muhammad sallallahu alaihi wasallam seemed to be. He wasn't even alive anymore. How could they go on serving him and his God? So, to satisfy his curiosity, the Emperor Heraclius ordered his men to bring him a Muslim prisoner alive. It was the will of Allah that this prisoner would be Abdullah ibn Hudhafa,

0: radıyallahu anh. The emperor's soldiers captured him and brought him to the emperor in chains. Proud of themselves, they said, "This is one of the first disciples of Muhammad. We captured him, brought him to you." Heraclius stared long and hard at Abdullah, and Abdullah stared back at the emperor. At last, the ruler of the Byzantine Empire said, "I shall make you a proposal." Abdullah radiallahu anh said, "And what is it?" Heraclius said, "I suggest that you become a Christian. If you do, I shall set you free and offer you generous hospitality in my empire." The prisoner replied firmly and with dignity, "Never. I would prefer 1,000 times to be dead rather than to accept your suggestion." Heraclius said, "You look brave. So if you accept my suggestion, I will share my authority with you. I will make you a powerful man." The bound prisoner smiled and said, "By Allah, even if you were to give me all that you own and all that the Arabs own to leave the religion of Muhammad for 1 second, I wouldn't do it." The emperor said quietly, "Then I shall kill you." "As you like," replied Abdullah radiallahu anh. The emperor Heraclius ordered Abdullah to be strapped to a wooden cross. While this was being done, he spoke to his archers in their own language, telling them to shoot their arrows near the prisoner's hands while he kept trying to convert him to Christianity. Abdullah radiallahu anh continued to refuse to abandon Islam. Then Heraclius told them to aim near his feet and kept asking him to leave his religion, but Abdullah radiallahu anh steadfastly refused. Thereupon, the emperor ordered Abdullah to be released and taken off from the cross. He asked for a huge cauldron of boiling oil. He brought 2 Muslim prisoners and threw one of them into it. Heraclius turned again to Abdullah, commanding him to become Christian, but Abdullah rejected the suggestion even more firmly than before. When the emperor lost all hope of converting him, he ordered Abdullah to be put into the cauldron as well. When his soldiers took hold of him, they saw his eyes shedding tears, and they told Heraclius. The emperor thought he was scared and asked him to be brought back, suggesting to him once more to become a Christian, but he refused. The emperor shouted, "Curses upon you, what then makes you cry?" Abdullah radiallahu anhu replied, "I cried when I thought that I would be put in this cauldron and my soul would be gone. I wished I would have as many bodies as I have hairs all over my body, each to be put in this cauldron, one by one, as a sacrifice for Allah." Then the emperor of Byzantium said, "Would you kiss my hand to be free?" Abdullah radiallahu anhu said, "And all the Muslim prisoners too?" Heraclius said, "Yes, and all the Muslim prisoners too." Abdullah radiallahu anhu thought to himself, "There is no harm in kissing the hand of one of the adversaries of Allah in order to set myself and all the Muslim prisoners free." He came closer to Heraclius, kissed his hand, and was set free along with all the Muslim prisoners. Some weeks later, after he had returned to Medina, Abdullah came to Umar radiallahu anhuma and told him his story. Umar radiallahu anhu was very moved and pleased by his bravery. He looked at the former prisoner and said, "It is the duty of every Muslim to kiss Abdullah. I shall be the first." Then he stood up and kissed the head of Abdullah. May Allah subhanahu wa ta'ala be pleased with the bravery of Abdullah ibn Hudhafa al-Sahmi radiallahu anhu and reward him for his humbleness and wisdom as he fulfilled the mission set for him by Rasulullah sallallahu alayhi wa sallam and Khalifa Umar radiallahu anhu. Ameen.
1: That's it for Tell Me About Islam today. We look forward to you joining us again for the next program.
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0: Akra, Akra, Akra,
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0: Tell me about Islam. 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
1: Abdullah ibn Hudhafa al-Sahmi radiyallahu anh. Fearing only Allah subhanahu wa ta'ala. Abdullah radiyallahu anh met the Emperor Heraclius during the Khilafah of Umar ibn al-Khattab radiyallahu anh. In the 19th year of the Hijrah, Umar radiyallahu anh sent an army to fight the Byzantines. Abdullah radiyallahu anh was among these troops. News about the Muslim soldiers' sincere faith, deep conviction, and willingness to sacrifice for Allah and His Prophet had already reached the Emperor. He was curious to know if the rumors he had heard were true. He didn't believe that anyone could be as beloved as this man Muhammad sallallahu alaihi wasallam seemed to be. He wasn't even alive anymore. How could they go on serving him and his God? So, to satisfy his curiosity, the Emperor Heraclius ordered his men to bring him a Muslim prisoner alive. It was the will of Allah that this prisoner would be Abdullah ibn Hudhafa radiyallahu anhu. The Emperor's soldiers captured him and brought him to the Emperor in chains. Proud of themselves, they said, "This is one of the first disciples of Muhammad. We captured him, brought him to you." Heraclius stared long and hard at Abdullah, and Abdullah stared back at the Emperor. At last, the ruler of the Byzantine Empire said, "I shall make you a proposal." Abdullah radiallahu anhu said, "And what is it?" Heraclius said, "I suggest that you become a Christian. If you do, I shall set you free and offer you generous hospitality in my empire." The prisoner replied firmly and with dignity, "Never. I would prefer 1,000 times to be dead rather than to accept your suggestion." Heraclius said, "You look brave, so if you accept my suggestion, I will share my authority with you. I will make you a powerful man." The bound prisoner smiled and said, "By Allah, even if you were to give me all that you own and all that the Arabs own to leave the religion of Muhammad for 1 second, I wouldn't do it." The emperor said quietly, "Then I shall kill you." "As you like," replied Abdullah radiallahu anh. The emperor Heraclius ordered Abdullah to be strapped to a wooden cross. While this was being done, he spoke to his archers in their own language, telling them to shoot their arrows near the prisoner's hands while he kept trying to convert him to Christianity. Abdullah radiallahu anh continued to refuse to abandon Islam. Then Heraclius told them to aim near his feet and kept asking him to leave his religion, but Abdullah radiallahu anh steadfastly refused. Thereupon, the emperor ordered Abdullah to be released and taken off from the cross. He asked for a huge cauldron of boiling oil. He brought 2 Muslim prisoners and threw one of them into it. Heraclius turned again to Abdullah, commanding him to become Christian. But Abdullah rejected the suggestion even more firmly than before. When the emperor lost all hope of converting him, he ordered Abdullah to be put into the cauldron as well. When his soldiers took hold of him, they saw his eyes shedding tears, and they told Heraclius. The emperor thought he would

0: was scared and asked him to be brought back, suggesting to him once more to become a Christian, but he refused. The emperor shouted, "Curses upon you, what then makes you cry?" Abdullah radiallahu anhu replied, "I cried when I thought that I would be put in this cauldron, and my soul would be gone. I wished I would have as many bodies as I have hairs all over my body, each to be put in this cauldron, one by one, as a sacrifice for Allah." Then the emperor of Byzantium said, "Would you kiss my hand to be free?" Abdullah radiallahu anhu said, "And all the Muslim prisoners too?" Heraclius said, "Yes, and all the Muslim prisoners too." Abdullah radiallahu anhu thought to himself, "There is no harm in kissing the hand of one of the adversaries of Allah in order to set myself and all the Muslim prisoners free." He came closer to Heraclius, kissed his hand, and was set free along with all the Muslim prisoners. Some weeks later, after he had returned to Medina, Abdullah came to Umar radiallahu anhuma and told him his story. Umar radiallahu anhu was very moved and pleased by his bravery. He looked at the former prisoner and said, "It is the duty of every Muslim to kiss Abdullah. I shall be the first." Then he stood up and kissed the head of Abdullah. May Allah subhanahu wa ta'ala be pleased with the bravery of Abdullah ibn Hudhafa al-Sahmi radiallahu anhu and reward him for his humbleness and wisdom as he fulfilled the mission set for him by Rasulullah sallallahu alayhi wa sallam and Khalifa Umar radiallahu anhu. Ameen.
1: 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We look forward to you joining us again for the next program.

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